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1: Now this is not the time or the place for broken hearted.

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1: They say the holy water's watered down, and this town's lost its faith. Our colors will fade eventually, so if our time is running out, day after day, we'll make the mundane a masterpiece.

Die besten Hits aller Zeiten. You self-destructed little girl, pick yourself up, don't blame the world. So you screwed up, but you're gonna be

0: Racing home. Only know you love her when you let her go. And you let her go.
1: Hier ist das Simone Panteleit Radio von Berliner Rundfunk 91.4.